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1: Oh my gosh, you would not believe what my friend said in the car with me over the weekend. It was the most I need attention thing I've ever heard. What screams to you, I need attention, when someone does that? Let me know at The Brew Show or call me today. That's my question for your Monday. This one is for

Have you ever felt like you were living just a B or B plus life? It's so dangerous to live that, more dangerous than a B minus or a C plus life, because when you're living a B or B plus life, you don't change it. You think it's good enough. Is it? I'm Susie Welch. I host a podcast called Becoming You. People think, okay, an A plus life is not available to me, but there is a way. We are all in the process of becoming ourselves. 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Me, give a hell of-

0: question he's been dying to ask you. I'm just asking with Brew.
1: Pick me. Yeah, that's what we're talking about today. I was curious from you, something that screams, I want attention. I'm asking you this because I was in the car with a friend. I wouldn't say friend. It was like a friend of a friend. And we were carpooling somewhere. And before he played us a song, he was like, you probably won't like this music. It's super niche. The dude proceeded to play a Harry Styles song. I'm like, what? Okay, it's a pick me person. Chloe, what's something that screams, I want attention?
2: You know, I feel like it's when someone posts a gym selfie.
1: Oh, yeah.
2: You know, like, it's like, okay, good for you, but you don't have to post that. It's like, oh, yeah, look at me. I've been working out. You know, I don't know.
1: Yeah, totally. Extra credit if the caption is like, might delete later. It's like, no, you won't. That's staying up. What about you? Hit me up today. Something that screams, I want attention. 1-888-970-4278.
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1: There's so many ways for someone to subtly scream, "I want attention." And I want to know from you how you saw that recently at the Brew Show. Hit me up. Haley DM me saying, "People who say I hate drama right before starting a full-blown monologue." Yeah, it's like you are the drama.

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1: Oh, what's going on today, Lucas? What's something that screams, I want attention?
2: 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Like, this is an Olive Garden, you know? You don't need that.
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0: 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DJ Flipside's got your back. 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

0: 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What's up, Lucy? What you been doing today?
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1: I feel like everyone's talked about this question before. Does money buy happiness? Well, we might have a definitive answer thanks to this New York Times bestseller and Harvard professor. I want to know what you think. Hang on, that's your All the Feel story. Good news coming up next.

0: The feel-good story you didn't know you needed. Here's all the feels.
1: I feel like this is a debate that's been going on forever. Does money buy happiness? Can it actually buy happiness? I feel like the rich are the only ones that say, no, you can't actually do it. But this New York Times best-selling author and professor over at Harvard argues that it can, but only up to a point. It all depends on how you spend it. We've been screaming this from the rooftops forever. When you can get rid of the misery things, as he puts it, eliminating the stress over healthcare, food, safe housing, that can actually make us happy. But more of the things that we spend it on, luxury-wise, are things like experiences with loved ones, buying time back, like paying someone to do things like household chores so you have more free time. The key is to use time wisely, not doing it so you can just scroll on Instagram while someone's cutting your lawn. Saving money is proven to reduce stress and make you happier. And giving money to things, that's the underrated one, causes and people you care about. Do you believe that's true? Money can buy happiness? I'm going, yeah. It definitely gives you a better opportunity to be happy. It's giving us all the feels. Here is a quote for your Monday. And this one's perfect. Money can buy convenience. Don't forget to build a life you actually enjoy living, too.
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6: Last minute of extra time, tied 1-1. Ghana playing for the entire continent. Had a header arrowing toward the empty Uruguayan net. Luis Suarez standing on the line, threw his hands up,

0: Palmed it away. Red card. Penalty. Suarez walked off. Then turned to watch from the tunnel. Osamoah Gyan stepped up. He hit the crossbar. The ball flew over. Ghana denied. Suarez, on the touchline, was caught on camera celebrating like a man who'd scored the winner. Penalty shootout. Uruguay won. The continent's last representative, gone. Ghana's coach said it felt like death. Suarez called it the hand of God. Of the devil. Take your pick. Football at its cruelest.
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1: What's going on? 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Today it's Brew. I haven't been drinking lately, kind of doing like a cleanse this month. I will say though, getting home and cracking open a cold Capri Sun just doesn't quite hit the same.

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1: What's up? 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It's arts and crafts. 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
1: So coming up June 8th, the Tony Awards are going down. Pink is hosting this year. And if she doesn't come in flying on her cable like she does at the start of her concert, let me just say, I'm going to be severely disappointed.

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2: Yeah, what's up? It's Brew. 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You're going to get those flowing into your mailbox any day now. But what's the appropriate gift amount? Like, is it wedding etiquette? 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I feel like this could go a lot of ways. 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
1: Yeah, what's up? It's Brew. Is it weird that I would pay money to be like a waiter at Taylor Swift's wedding? 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
1: 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Love Him or List Him is next. He still has pics of his ex on Instagram. Absolute no-no.

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0: 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Brew has the juicy details, the good, the bad, and the, are they serious? 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
1: Angie, hey, it's Love 'Em or List 'Em. You have a situation with the guy. You just started dating, right?
2: Yeah, we've been going for like a couple months.
1: Perfect. What's going on that's giving you a reason to call?
2: So it's been going well. Everything's great, but like still on his main grid on his Instagram, he has a bunch of pictures with his ex, like on vacations, at weddings and stuff like that. Ooh. And I was like, oh, like, why didn't you delete those or archive those? And he's like, well, it's a part of my life. So, yeah. Like, why would I?
1: Fair.
2: And I don't know. I feel like a little icky, I guess.
1: The ick's a hard thing to get over. So I know that's a big deal. You know?
2: Like, I'm not saying erase a part of your life, right?
1: Yeah.
2: But also, you can archive. You don't have to delete it. You can archive it. And
1: Yeah. Exactly. It doesn't have to be on public display for everyone of my friends to scroll back and be like, why is he doing that? I get that.
2: Yeah.
1: I was the guy that archived everything. And even more so, I like completely erased that part of my brain where my girlfriend would be like, well, tell me about your past. And I'd be like, oh, there's no one before you, which is also not good. You know, you shouldn't be okay. So remember, these are pictures.
2: Yeah, there's a happy medium somewhere.
1: For sure. Pictures are memories, not intentions. But if you feel weird about it, that's valid. So let's toss this out to our listeners. We'll get you some feedback tomorrow and let you know if you should love them or list them.
2: Thank you.
1: Let us know what you think at The Brew Show or call me.
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6: 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Hundreds of short passes, opponents chasing shadows. 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

0: B96 with Mogan and Carla Morningstar. My wife wants me to read romance novels in a sexy voice as like a side gig. She's right. Like, I think you'd be great at it. And I was like, I don't know if I have the deep voice that it might require for something like that. And she was like, I don't think you need that.
1: You could also just read her books to sleep.
0: Or I could make money.
1: Or you can make money. Fine.
0: So some guidance from somebody by the name of Jarman. Now, we found him. He reads smut books basically for a living.
1: Like, actually, he gets paid to voice these.
0: To basically to be sexy. Hello, Jarman.
2: Hello.
0: Okay. Oh. All right.
1: One more time.
2: Hi.
1: All right. Hello.
0: The competition is fierce.
3: Good luck, Mo.
0: So listen, Jarman is a... So you do like Audible and like you read romance novels, is that right?
2: That's right. I have just over 100 books on Audible now, mostly all romance.
0: Okay, interesting. So you have a cooler, deeper voice than I do. However, my wife said that doesn't matter. She thinks that I should be reading these romance novels too. And so I wanted to, A, get a little bit of advice from you, and B, get some examples of what you sound like when you're getting real sexy.
1: Demon.
0: Yeah.
2: Of course.
0: So what would you say the key is to effectively and sexily reading?
2: Especially for romance, just taking your time and imagining yourself in the situation.
1: Oh!
2: And being sensual and romantic.
0: Jarman, do you get all horny when you're doing these reads?
2: I mean, it helps for certain scenes. You got to get in the mood, you know?
0: Yeah.
2: Method acting.
0: Yeah. My wife was like, this will be great. You'll be in the guest room all horned up reading. And I was like, I don't know. That feels weird. But you probably get used to it, right?
2: Exactly. After a while, you get used to it, but you can't let it get stale. You got to keep it exciting.
0: Okay. Is there something to like doing it as soon as you wake up, like when you're still kind of tired and got bedroom vibe?
2: Oh, you mean like right now?
0: Ah.
2: Yeah, you got to warm up your voice a little bit, do some warm-ups. They say don't drink coffee because caffeine like constricts your voice, but not for me. It just wakes me up and gets me going.
0: Oh, all right. Gets him going.
1: How did you first find out that you had a voice sexy enough to do this? Like, did people tell you, or one day were you just like walking someone through it and think, wow?
2: Well, strangely enough, when I was like just turned 15, I got this voice. And so I was using it at school to freak my other friends out. We'd be in the bathroom and someone be smoking in the next stall next to me in high school. I'd be like, hey kids, get out of there. Oh. And so they'd be freaked out and thinking I was the principal or something.
0: That's funny. How many like romance novels do you think you've read?
2: It's probably been at least over 90 at this point.
0: Oh, wow. Okay, that's incredible. Very impressive. And I know that that's sort of a category that's growing right now, right?
2: Oh, it's been growing and growing, and it's probably one of the biggest niche markets of audiobooks that there is.
0: Would you say it's throbbing?
1: Oh, gosh.
0: Sorry. I just feel like that's a word that you would use often.
1: Can you tell Mo doesn't read romance?
2: 1,400 synonyms for the man's anatomy in these books as well.
0: Oh, I bet. Again, we're talking to Jarman, who reads romance novels actually as a career, because he's got a super cool low voice.
1: Was that you imitating Jarman?
0: Yeah. Do you think it's just based on, you know, hearing me, hearing yourself? I'm not saying that I would do better than you, but do you think that you have to have like a sexy timbre, or would my voice be all right enough?
2: Oh, your voice would be great for it because you have a very youthful voice, and so.
0: Oh, I like
2: you would
0: that.
2: Last probably longer in this field than I will, because as I get older, my voice is going to sound a little bit older, faster.
0: Oh.
2: So you'd have that kind of youthful energy going forward for a longer amount of time. You have more staying power than I do, probably.
0: Again, we're talking to Jarman, who reads romance novels for like Audible and stuff like that.
1: Like actually.
0: Yeah, like actually. And getting a little advice, because I might do a little side quest into the romance novel reading.
1: Moke just wants somebody to let him know if his voice is sexy or not.
0: Hey, why not? Okay, so coming up, probably not when I go, hey, what up?
1: Good morning.
0: Coming up next, we're going to give Jarman some lines and see how test his sexiness.
1: Okay.
0: How sexy can he be with some lines that aren't that sexy?
1: Do you think that he's going to be more sultry?
0: He has a deeper voice at the very least.
1: Does,
0: we'll see how he does. Coming up next on
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0: So we're talking to Jarman, who is a sexy book reader. All right?
1: Yes.
0: He reads audiobooks, romance novels, as Carla says, smut books.
1: Yes.
0: And he's given me a little bit of advice of what it takes to do that as like a side quest. Now, Jarman, we have sent you some non-sexy lines, and we would love for you to read them in a sexy way.
2: Oh, okay. I got you. Let's go for it. Your Mariano's order got submitted, substituted. Let me start that one again.
0: Yeah.
2: Your Mariano's order got substituted, but don't worry. I inspected every avocado personally before accepting them.
0: Oh, wow. Mm. Did you hear that sound on the bottom of the desk?
3: Just kidding.
2: Whoa.
1: No.
0: Okay, next line. I'm kidding, obviously.
3: Carla knocked her headphones over.
2: A little more aggressive sometimes.
0: All right, next line.
2: Look at me. I rotated the laundry before it got that weird, wet smell.
0: Wow. You're so good.
2: Thank you.
1: I like the way you read. It makes me
2: thanks, Carla.
1: Want to imitate this voice as well.
0: Well, there's lady romance novel readers too.
1: Mm-hmm. But something tells me that the ladies aren't doing this well.
0: You might be good at it if you could get like serious and not giggly. Mm-hmm. Did you have like a rasp?
1: I do.
3: Well, don't do that, Liz.
1: Okay, next one.
2: Yeah,
1: next
2: the ladies
1: one.
2: Have to do the male voices too, and so there's some ladies who are very good at it.
0: Oh, interesting. All right, next line.
2: All right. I put the leftovers away before bed. Future us is going to feel so taken care of.
0: All right.
3: That was smooth.
1: And you know what? There's nothing sexier than that.
0: A guy cleaning?
1: Somebody remembering leftovers in general?
0: Yeah. Oh, yeah. All right. Okay.
2: All right, here we go.
0: This one changes directions, but we'll see.
2: I cleaned out the toddler cup that had milk sitting in it for an amount of time we do not need to discuss.
0: I think the content...
2: It's hard to make that one sexy.
0: Yeah. I think the content makes it less sexy. All right.
2: I just need you to know something. I already took the chicken out to thaw for tomorrow.
0: You had my wife at thaw. Never introduced my wife to Jarman. Very impressive, by the way.
1: Why don't you try that last line? Mm-hmm. Yeah. Okay.
0: I just need you to know something. I already took the chicken out to thaw for tomorrow.
3: That was good.
1: Wait, that was good.
3: That was like, really good.
1: Because I know you, it's so funny to me.
2: Say it one more time. We're like, you really, really need her to know this so badly.
0: Oh, okay. Oh. Right. Oh, coaching. Okay.
3: Yeah.
0: I just need you to know something. I already took the chicken out to thaw for tomorrow.
2: Ooh.
0: Hey, if I can impress you, then I'm winning at this.
1: I think you need to be a little more breathy, but also...
0: Or more breathy.
1: I don't want to hear it.
0: That's fair. I cannot, by the way, I cannot look at you two in the face while I read
3: you.
0: No, I know. Jarman, thank you so much. What an interesting career. What's your Instagram?
2: It's at Jarman Voices.
0: At Jarman Voices. Very insightful and very fun. Thank you for taking a few minutes to be silly with us.
1: We're feeling sexy.
2: Thanks so much for having me. I appreciate it.
0: Can you do us a favor and go, B96, the rhythm of Chicago.
2: Absolutely. B96, the rhythm of Chicago.
1: Take my job now.
3: No, literally.
1: We have to be sexier, guys.
0: We got to double down. Thank you, Jarman, and have an amazing day.
2: All right, you too. Thanks a lot.
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18: 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They're just great.

0: B96. It's Moog and Carla Mornings. Moog, Carla, Ahmad the Amazing.
1: Hey, hey.
0: Hi. Yeah, Carla's got her Oreo sugar cookies back.
1: Carla, I do. Keep those away from me.
2: Why? They're so delicious.
1: I can't eat that.
2: If you want one.
1: They're so good.
2: They're right here.
0: No, that's okay. We each indulged last week.
1: Mm-hmm.
0: But those are tasty little. So they're grocery store like sugar cookies, but they're like an Oreo base and then the cream on top.
2: Is the Oreo cream in the middle? From the original
0: Oreos?
2: Yeah,
0: from the original Oreos. So it's basically like almost an inside-out Oreo.
2: Yeah.
0: I don't know, but they're good.
2: Yeah.
1: They're really good.
2: It's like cake form of it. It's, they're my favorite cookies in the entire planet.
0: Yeah.
2: And I have some for us. But if you don't want one, I guess I'll just have to have yours.
1: This is your payback from a Girl Scout season when I brought a box and you just
2: I ate all of them.
0: Yeah.
2: I ate all of them. Like, no, basically just me. I don't think y'all ate any.
0: No, what were they?
2: They were, I don't even know.
1: New ones. Yeah. I forgot the name of them. Yeah.
0: Well, glad that that season is over.
1: Yes.
2: Is it?
0: Mm-hmm. Girl Scout cookie season? Oh, yeah.
2: Oh, okay.
0: It's long over. I think we got, like, the last day that... Like they were closing up shop, right?
1: Yeah.
0: Or something like that.
1: Mm-hmm.
0: Yeah. So, no, for health reasons, it's good that that season is over.
2: Have you guys seen that movie where the lady, she gets out of jail and basically goes to work with these Girl Scouts and they're like selling cookies? And she goes, "Why are you guys selling cookies for somebody else when you can make different goods and sell them for yourselves and keep the profit?" And so they end up like, they make their own. I think cupcakes or some brownies.
0: That's a good point.
2: And
0: no offense to the Girl Scouts.
2: It becomes like a $1 billion industry or something like that.
0: Oh, really?
1: That sounds like a Melissa McCarthy movie.
2: It is a Melissa McCarthy movie,
1: yeah.
0: That's funny.
1: Yeah, that's hilarious.
0: Yeah.
2: So if you're a Girl Scout listening right now, get your entrepreneur skills somewhere else.
0: Get your own bag.
2: Get your own bag. Start selling your own things.
0: Yeah. Though, they do, you know, put the infrastructure out there for you so you don't have to create the cookies yourself. And you do get to go on cool trips and have...
2: Right. I mean, I'm not saying don't do Girl Scouts. Yeah. I'm just saying.
0: Take what
1: you
0: learn.
1: Like
0: you
1: are.
2: Open up your business.
0: Yeah. All right. Everything good with everybody?
1: It's me versus my allergies right now. My gosh.
0: Yeah, same.
1: It's like the itchy eyes, the runny nose. I'm just trying to fight through it.
0: Yeah.
1: It seems like nothing's working. Something helps a little bit, like a Claritin, but then I'm right back to just rubbing my eyes.
0: Isn't it funny how we all have our like go-to meds? Like,
1: oh,
0: it's me in a Sudafed against the world today. And I also am doing the dunk tank at Gallagher Way today in front of the Cubs game. Yeah.
1: I didn't know that.
0: Yeah. So I'm going to get dunked, which is really cool. And it's a fundraiser for ALS. But
2: right.
0: when I agreed to it, I was all...
2: You were not sick.
0: Yeah. And now I'm like, oh, cool. Yeah, dunk me.
2: So we've got a Claritin, we've got a Sudafed, and we've got me a Robitussin.
0: Mm. Oh, I thought you were going to say Oreo cookies.
2: Oh, no. I'm a Robitussin girl today. Oh, wait, what time are you getting dunked at?
0: 6-something.
1: Okay.
0: 6-7.
2: 6-7.
0: Oh, now
2: it's
0: ruined.
2: My favorite thing to say.
0: Yeah.
2: No. I think it's just, it's arrived on time.
0: Yeah. Mm-hmm. No, I am excited about the dunk tank. I don't think I've ever been dunked in a dunk tank before.
2: I want to go and just press the button so bad.
0: I know. I would love to press the button, too. Mm-hmm. Unfortunately, I'm the guy that's going to get dunked.
2: Yeah.
0: But shout out to the Cubs, because they really made it a cool experience. They've given me a green room.
2: Oh.
0: I can change ahead of time and change after the fact.
1: Okay.
0: And towel service.
1: Did they ask for a rider? Do you get, like, green M&Ms and Red Bulls and all that?
0: No. One better, though. I get parking at Wrigley Field, and that's
2: amazing.
0: Yeah.
2: Do you get tickets to the game?
0: Yeah.
2: Okay, good.
0: And like the dopest tickets.
2: Great.
0: Yeah.
2: I don't play.
0: Yeah. So all because I'm getting dunked. So, and it helps. It's a fundraiser for ALS, Lou Gehrig's disease, which is obviously a very debilitating disease. And, you know, any amount of money that can go towards that is great.
1: Yeah.
0: So, I got that going on today. Excited about that.
2: Amazing.
0: I'm gonna get dunked.
2: Can I say something cool?
0: Yeah.
2: Actually, it's not going to be as cool because, well.
0: Just say it.
2: Okay. Today, I get to go do something that requires me to sign an NDA.
0: Now that is a non-disclosure agreement.
2: Yes.
0: Which means you can't tell anybody. Not even us?
2: No, but it's really cool.
0: Oh, come on. We won't tell anybody.
1: We'll
0: sign NDAs to you.
2: Oh, okay. And then how do we get everybody listening to sign NDAs? We just trust them?
0: Yeah.
2: We do the trust me, bro?
1: Mm-hmm.
0: Yeah.
1: Mm-hmm.
0: Yeah. Well, we'll just, you know, we'll put the NDA on our Instagram at B96 Chicago.
2: Okay, cool. And
1: yeah.
2: then they could just comment their name.
1: Yeah, it's screenshot, DocuSign it, all that.
2: There's cameras involved. Just know that.
1: Oh.
0: Okay. Is it a reality show?
2: I hope.
0: We don't even get hints.
2: How cool would it be if it was, you know, like that one jury duty one where the guy shows up and he doesn't know that it's jury, that it's fake?
0: Oh, I love that.
2: Yeah.
1: I feel like I'm so gullible, I would fall for that.
0: Yo, you would.
2: You would.
1: I would totally fall for that.
0: Yeah.
2: I would catch on, but tell no one.
0: You would not catch on.
2: Yeah, I would catch on, but tell no one.
0: What makes you so special you'd catch on?
2: I don't know. I just got a big brain.
0: I don't think so. I don't think you would. I think you have a big brain. I don't think you'd catch on. I think that shows it's kind of run its course in that way.
1: Yeah.
0: Like, it's going to be hard to trick people. Before the first one, you could trick anybody.
2: I think they can get one more season out of it.
0: You think?
2: Yes.
0: Before too many people know about it?
2: Yes.
0: All right. Jury Duty, if you haven't seen it, look it up. I think it's an Amazon Prime show.
1: Yes.
2: So funny.
0: Really funny. It's basically this guy doesn't know he's in a reality show.
2: But everyone around him is an actor.
0: Yeah. Anyway, good morning. 877-591-9696. Call us. Join the show. It's Mogan Carla Mornings. Team No Sleep. It's B96.

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0: It's B96 with Moog and Carla Mornings, and coming up at about 6:50 this morning, so that's not even that far from now. We got Ed Sheeran tickets.
1: Yes, if you want to go see him for the Loop Tour, this is happening January 27th, I believe?
0: June 27th.
1: January. Oh no, what year am I in?
0: No, much sooner than January.
1: This month, we're in June now.
0: Oh yeah, it's June now, yeah. So June 27th, Soldier Field, if you want to go see Ed Sheeran, we've got you at 6:50. So that's like less than an hour from now.
1: Yeah, so, but don't confuse the dates like I did.
0: Yes, don't confuse the dates.
1: Don't do that. Have you ever done that before?
0: Yeah, 100%. Fully miss something?
1: Yeah.
0: Because you're like, that's not till later.
1: Yeah, no, I did that for the Pitbull Enrique Iglesias concert.
0: No.
1: It was a 2-day show, and I believe Ed Sheeran has 2 dates as well.
0: Yeah.
1: And I showed up on the second day, and my tickets were for the first.
0: Well,
1: don't do that.
0: Don't do that. Yeah, now we know for sure that it's in June.
1: Yes.
0: So get set to win those tickets coming up at 6:50 on B96.
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0: the latest on the whole bear saga, and hopefully terms that the rest of us can understand. It's B96 with Mogan Carla Morning. So this whole thing has been kind of crazy. It's like, all right, so the Bears, Chicago Bears, they're either going to move to Arlington Heights in the suburbs, or they're going to move to Hammond, Indiana. Also the suburbs, but obviously in Indiana.
1: Right. Just a little bit across like the state lines.
0: Yeah.
1: But the point is that we all know that they're not staying in Chicago, and that is a fact.
0: Yeah. And so it all depends on how much the state is willing to give and meet the Bears in the middle. And here is Governor Pritzker basically saying, like, look, we've tried everything we could, but
2: the reality is I wasn't willing to give up billions of dollars of taxpayer money in order to give it to a billionaire-owned team.
0: Now, as a resident of the state of Illinois, I can appreciate that.
1: Right, you know right. Because we don't want our taxes to be higher, but yeah. Then also We want to keep the Bears.
0: Now, here's a great point. I learned a little bit about the difference between what Indiana is offering the Bears and what Illinois is talking about offering the Bears. So there's no official, like, here's what we're doing. There's right. just a lot of, like, talking that's happening.
3: If they go and build in Hammond, Indiana, the Chicago Bears have to pay $0 in taxes for the next 40 years. They get $1 billion from the state for the stadium, and they get $700 million in infrastructure cost as well.
0: Yeah, so that's Whoa. Connor Burns from Barstool. Now, what's interesting about that is, so they're literally rolling out the red carpet. You don't have to pay taxes for 40 years. Here's $1 billion for the stadium. Here's $700 million for all the infrastructure around it. Whereas Illinois is going to say you're going to have to owe $50 to $200 million in taxes each year. We're not going to give you anything for the stadium. We're not going to give you anything for infrastructure. So infrastructure being, of course, like the roads and the necessary things that it's going to take to get people to
1: into these the stadium. Yeah. Right. Okay. See, I'm conflicted.
0: Yeah.
1: Because I obviously want the Chicago Bears to stay here. You know what I mean? But then also, it's like, if they go to Indiana, yeah, they're rolling out the red carpet because, and this is no shade, it's Indiana. Like, what else is going on out there? Of course they want the, no, this is for real.
0: Yeah.
1: Of course they want the Bears there. And but also, it's like, okay, now you're giving them 40 years of not paying taxes. I am a person that, like, does believe that billionaires should pay taxes.
0: Well, and so if you're a resident of the state of the of Indiana, you might be like, wow, so all my tax money. Yeah, so, yeah, yeah.
1: So, look, so I would not know what to say.
0: You know what's interesting? What we do know is they're not going to be in Chicago.
1: No.
0: They're not going to be at Soldier Field. There's just no way that they're going to be able to make that happen in the city. And so then it becomes, all right, well, are you willing to travel to Arlington Heights? Are you willing to travel to Hammond, Indiana? We did. A couple of months ago, we went out and checked out the site in Indiana where they were talking about having the Bears there.
1: And how long did it take us? Like 25 minutes?
0: Yeah, it wasn't long at all. We also went at like 10 a.m.
1: True.
0: But we learned that it's actually like the Hammond, Indiana site from Soldier Field is actually like 2 miles closer than the Arlington Heights site.
1: From Soldier Field.
0: From Soldier Field. So it's not, I guess, maybe it sounds further because you're crossing a state line.
1: But it's not that far.
0: But it's not that much
1: further. People travel to, like, Milwaukee and back in one day.
0: Right.
1: I feel like the wherever the Bears play, Bears fans will go.
0: Yeah, and you can take the South Shore line. Like, there's ways to get there, and it's all going to be fine. And I'm sure no matter where the Bears end up, people are going to go. It's NFL football.
1: People are going to go, and people are going to complain, regardless.
0: Yeah.
1: Regardless.
0: Yeah. But what we can, I guess, almost confidently say is it's starting to look more like Indiana than it is Illinois.
1: The Chicago Bears in Northwest Indiana.
0: The Chicago Bears. You know, but think about, like, the Anaheim Angels of Los Angeles or whatever, they like rebranded in some weird way where they have both cities in there.
1: Yeah.
0: They're not going to do that. It's just going to be the Chicago Bears. But
1: and the people of Indiana have been very like adamant on the fact that we're going to keep the name.
0: Yeah.
1: It's like, all right, well, we're going to be just like Naperville people claiming to be from Chicago.
0: That's
1: but
0: right.
1: So we're completely different.
0: Yeah. I guess, yeah. We'll have to wait and see how it all unfolds over the next few years, but I would venture to guess by like 2030, 31, definitely by like 2032, we're going to be traveling a little bit to see some Bears games.
1: But we'll be traveling nonetheless.
0: Yeah. All right, so Ed Sheeran is going to be at Soldier Field There's no controversy in this. He's just going to go play at Soldier Field.
1: Oh, you mean he's not going to decide whether or not he wants to play Arlington or Northwest Indiana for the next 2 years?
0: No, he's just going to straight up perform at Soldier Field June 27th. It's the Loop Tour. We would love to send you going to play a little game. It's the easiest game. It's called Ed or Another Red. We'll explain it when we get you on the phone. Just come and have some fun with us for Ed Sheeran tickets. 877-591-9696. Call now and hopefully you'll win at Ed Sheeran tickets. I would say 90% chance you'll win. All right? Shake.

0: It's B96 with Moe and Carla Mornings, and today it's Moe, Carla, and Maria from Oaklawn. What's up, Maria?
1: Good morning. How are you?
2: Good morning.
0: We're doing really well, and we heard that you're a big Ed Sheeran fan, and so you're super excited about the potential of winning these tickets.
1: I hope so.
0: All right, so it's Ed.
1: I'm excited.
0: Ed Sheeran, June 27th, the Loop Tour at Soldier Field. If you win our game here, and I think it's pretty easy, then you will win those tickets.
2: Yeah, so we got to see how well you actually know Ed Sheeran. So we're going to give you a quote, and you got to guess if it's Ed or another redhead. Are you ready?
1: I'm ready.
2: Okay. The quote reads like this. "Instead of treated, we get tricked. Instead of kisses, we get kicked."
0: Is that Ed or another Ed?
1: That's Ed.
0: Really? It is not Ed, actually.
2: No, it is not.
1: Oh,
2: that is
1: Ed.
2: Famous redhead, Annie.
3: It's the hard knock life for us. It's the hard knock life.
0: For sure.
1: Oh, that's right.
0: Well, hold on. Let's give you one more.
2: We'll give you one more and see if you can guess if this is Ed or another redhead. Okay. The next quote reads like this. "My bad habits lead to wide eyes stare into space, and I know I lose control of the things that I say." Is that Ed or another redhead?
1: Ed.
0: That is Ed.
2: That is Ed. There you go.
0: All right, so we'll toss you those tickets. So, come on, Annie, it's a Hard Knock Life.
1: I'm sorry. I've been here since 4:30 in the morning. Sorry.
0: Okay, I mean, I guess.
2: I mean, so have we.
0: Yeah. Listen, you got the tickets. It's Ed Sheeran, the Loop Tour at Soldier Field coming up on June 27th. We'll have another pair of tickets tomorrow morning right about the same time. We're going to put you on hold, grab some info from you, and, well, now you know,
1: thank
0: right?
1: Thank you so much.
0: All right.
1: Thank you so much.
2: See you at Soldier Field, Maria.
0: That's so funny that she heard that lyric and
2: instead
0: went,
2: of treated, we get tricked.
3: It's the hard knock life for us. It's the hard knock life.
0: Maybe a little Ed.
2: You know, I can imagine Ed covering this at a... Sure.
0: Yeah, sure. I mean, Jay-Z used it for a whole song.
2: Exactly. Yeah. See what I mean?
0: All right, we'll do this again tomorrow right about 6:30. Ed Sheeran tickets for that show coming up. Not next month, this month.
2: This month.
0: All right. It's B96, the rhythm of Chicago.

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3: Leon Thomas.
4: What's going on? 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
0: It's Lala Ticket Tag for your Saturday Lala wristbands.
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0: 11 a.m.

0: What's going on, guys?
1: We can't just talk over this.
0: I think we can. I think we should.
1: All right. It's B96. It's Mug and Carla mornings. It's Pride Month. And Ahmad the Amazing has... Well, this is shifted. It was going to be, let's see how much of an ally you guys are.
2: No, that's crazy. I would never put y'all in that position.
1: But you are going to quiz us on all things LGBTQ+.
2: Just some words and phrases, and I'm just curious.
1: All right.
0: And then you in your car can also try to guess what these words mean, and then see how in the
2: loop you are.
0: There you go.
1: In the loop.
2: I'll start off real easy. Clock it. What does clock it mean?
1: Oh, easy. Clock it means like you are acknowledging something. You're noticing something. Mm-hmm. Like, you know what? Yeah, that's a thing.
2: You clocked it. Could anybody use it in a sentence?
1: Oh, man.
0: Yeah, like...
1: I think you need two sentences almost to
0: make
1: it.
0: Yeah, yeah. Like, I would say something like, you know, I noticed that girl never tips.
1: And I would go... Clock it.
0: There you go.
1: And we're both acknowledging that girl never tips.
2: Exactly. I love it. 1 point for the allies.
1: All right.
0: Yes, in our Valentina era.
1: Right.
2: Exactly. Next is pickled.
1: I would say that this is a diss.
2: It can be, depending on how you take it.
1: Because if I saw somebody and I went, girl... Look at him.
0: He looks pickled.
1: He looks pickled. That sounds like you're saying that they're ugly. Maybe they're aging?
2: It has something to do with that.
0: Okay. I'm going to guess that it means that someone's stinky.
2: Oh, that's a good guess, too.
0: Like, okay, he's a little pickled.
2: Pickled means that you've had a lot of plastic surgery. It's mostly used with drag queens. Like, if they got a lot of filler, you're like, oh, sister, you're pickled.
1: Dang.
2: Yeah, because you're like,
1: mean.
2: But you're like preserving your looks. Like, you know, pickles are preserved.
0: Oh, okay. See, that's one of my biggest fears is that if I keep doing like Botox and lip injections, then I'm going to look pickled. You never tell me, right?
2: I would tell you.
1: No.
0: What?
2: I would.
1: You want me to? How upset would you be if I went, Carla? We got to talk. You're looking pickled.
0: No, I would actually appreciate it, dude.
2: And you would ask.
0: Yeah,
2: I wouldn't just be like, girl, you're pickled.
0: Okay. Am I pickled?
1: Then you got to ask.
0: Okay.
1: Before, I'm never just going to offer that up.
0: Okay, fine.
1: Because I feel like, when's a good day to do that, right?
0: When's a good day to let someone know they're pickled?
1: Yeah. All right, so again, Ahmad is giving, it's Pride Month, and Ahmad is giving us a bit of a pride quiz.
2: Mm-hmm. The next word is trade.
0: Trade.
2: What do you think trade is? Would you like me to use it in the sentence?
1: Yeah.
2: So say I'm walking down the street. Oh, no, I'm going to give it away. I would just say, he's trade.
0: That does not help us at all.
1: He's trade?
2: He's trade.
0: Like a trade worker? Like a blue-collar man?
2: That's part of it, yeah.
1: Okay. Oh, so it's somebody who is a working man.
2: Mm-hmm.
1: Well, I'm going to take it one step further.
0: Sure.
1: A man who appears straight.
2: Bingo.
0: Oh!
2: Trade, yeah.
1: Hell yeah.
0: But you got there because I helped.
1: Thank you. No, together. Teamwork makes
0: teamwork.
2: Allyship.
1: Yeah.
2: But yeah, trade is like a guy that you wouldn't assume messes around with men, but they do.
1: And he's like, hey, worry not.
0: I trade.
2: Well, most trade won't say their trade.
1: Oh.
2: It's a little bit DL type of vibes.
0: Oh, okay. Yeah, which if you don't know, DL means down,
2: down low.
1: All right. Interesting.
2: Do we have time for one more?
0: Yeah.
2: Okay. Sorry, I sniffled into the mic. What does boots the house down mean? I know you've heard it, but what does it mean?
1: I started hearing this at the moment that I met Carla.
2: Okay.
1: And Carla used to say this all the time.
0: Boots the house down for your nerves.
1: So that just, I think that just means, I think it's essentially like, hell yeah.
2: Yeah, I'll give you that. Boots the house down. It's just like very like, Carla, you're in this purple blanket. You're giving Grimace boots the house down. Or you could shorten it and be like, you're giving Grimace down. Or it's giving Grimace boots. You could break it up.
1: I don't know that I completely understand.
2: Try to use it.
1: So what, I'm wearing shorts and a t-shirt that has a sailboat on it from Old Navy.
2: Uh-huh. And you're giving... Dad the house down.
1: Oh.
2: Yeah.
1: Am I?
2: I mean, yeah.
1: This is dad vibes?
2: A little bit.
0: Is it kind of like saying core? Like dad core?
2: No.
0: Cooler, because, it's cooler.
2: Yeah, it's cooler. Yeah, it's cooler than that.
0: Well.
1: Is it?
2: Yes, boots the house down.
1: Okay. Well, slay.
0: Boots
1: the house down for your, I don't understand why it's for your nerves, people.
0: I think that was from a drag queen.
2: Yeah.
1: Okay. Well, you know what? Now we know. Any others? Do we have a bonus?
2: Oh, do you want a bonus round? What does it mean to kiki with somebody?
1: That means to laugh.
2: Mm-mm.
1: No?
2: Well, you can laugh while you do it.
0: To gossip and party?
2: Yes.
1: Okay.
2: Kiki. And that's it for my LGBTQ plus quiz.
0: For the LGBT quiz.
1: Well, happy Pride.
0: Wait, I did exactly what straight people do when they take a gay person's exact words and then you say it louder.
2: Yeah.
0: No, I was trying to like say that the Q is for quiz.
2: Okay. Nice.
0: LGBT quiz.
1: Not get that.
0: No, you know what? Have your moment though, King.
2: Thank you.
0: It's your month.
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0: It's B96, it's Mogan Carla Mornings, and it's Lala Ticket Tag. Your chance at Saturday, Lala wristbands all this week at 7, 11, 2, and 4. Let's say hello to Ed in Western Springs. Good morning.
1: Hi, Ed.
2: Good morning, guys.
0: Are you ready to play?
2: Yeah, I wrote it down. I know the names.
1: Okay, all you have to do is tell us the name and the city, not just the name, of the person who qualified yesterday at 4 o'clock.
2: It was Iona from Hoffman Estate.
0: Hey,
1: yes,
0: you got it. Well, that is correct. So, congratulations to you. You are officially in the running for Saturday Lala wristband. So, if you win this, it'll be Olivia Dean. Jenny is going to be there. That's Jenny from Blackpink.
1: From Blackpink, Disco Lines, Leon Thomas.
0: Yeah, it's every day of Lala is a pretty stacked lineup, but Saturday is a good day to go. You don't even have to ask for the day off. You just go.
2: Nope.
0: Yeah.
2: Weekend's off.
0: So now, Ed in Western Springs, you're it. So remember, you're going to have to remember Ed in Western Springs. Lucky for whoever plays at 11, Ed is like a super easy name.
1: Yeah, Ed. Western Springs.
0: Western Springs. So we're going to put you on hold, and congratulations. You're qualified, all right?
1: You're it.
2: All right. Sounds good. Thank you.
0: Yeah. Ed in Western Springs. Ed, Western Springs is who you're going to need to know at 11 o'clock.
1: Oh, where does Ed live?
0: I don't remember. You're going to have to know at 11 o'clock.
1: I think it's Western Springs.
0: Oh, see.
1: There you go.
0: You're too nice, Carla.
1: Is it Ned or Ted? It's Ed.
0: I'm like, oh, no, man. That was a long time ago, that whole conversation. All right, here we are. So, 11 o'clock, no Ed in Western Springs, and that'll get you qualified to win those Saturday Lollapalooza wristbands.
1: Yes.
0: Coming up today, 7:50, of course, we have Can't Crush Carla, a chance to win $1,000. How you feeling today? Crushable.
1: No, I never feel crushable. I always feel uncrushable.
0: Oh, all right. We'll have to wait and see.
1: Yeah.
0: We have specially engineered these questions, rigged against Carla and in your favor for 7:50 today.
1: So you're going to ask me about older men actors?
0: Yeah, basically.
1: Okay.

0: B96 with Morgan Carla Mornings. All right, so I want to hear from parents who left their kid for the first time. 877-591-9696. And what happened? Like, did it go super well? Like, maybe you sent them off to daycare or kindergarten or whatever it was that they went away from you for the first time. Maybe it was just with family. Did it go well? Was it a disaster?
1: You know what? I think as a parent, if I was a parent and I was dropping my kid off or leaving my kid for the first time anywhere and they didn't bawl their eyes out, I'd be offended.
0: Oh, well.
1: I'd be like, what do you mean you don't miss me?
0: You just never know how kids are going to react.
1: True.
0: 877-591-9696. Would love to hear from parents who have been down this road. So I took the day off yesterday. It was our 2.5-year-old daughter's first day of daycare / preschool.
1: Congrats, Dahlia.
0: Yeah, and it was, you know, exciting for us, but also like a milestone of sorts, because now she's going to be in a situation where she's going to have like this new routine, and we've been hyping her up for it for like a month. We've been like, all right, you're going to go to school. We've even driven her by and shown her the school. And,
1: oh, so she was like aware that this was happening.
0: Yeah, and we've been like, what are you most excited about? And she's been like, I'm going to make friends. Like, she's been really excited about making friends. And I said, you know, I've said at the end of the day, mommy and daddy will come pick you up. But I don't think that she connected that meant that we were going to leave her there. I think she thought we were all going to school.
1: She's like, oh my gosh, I love school. I love that mom
0: school's
1: and dad
0: great.
1: Are going to be there.
0: Yeah. And so we get in there, and they had told us at the preschool, they're like, hey, one mistake that a lot of parents make is they want to stick around and make it a whole long, sad goodbye. What we'll do is you'll say goodbye. You'll give your kid a hug and a kiss, and then we're going to come in the room and shut the door and part ways and not make it a whole thing. And
1: okay.
0: I was like, okay, because that just prolongs the separation.
1: So they're just trying to gaslight the kid into like...
0: Well, yeah. Well, and the parents, you know, because I think you have a natural tendency to want to comfort your kid.
1: Right.
0: But no matter what, when you leave, it's going to be a disaster. So I gave her a kiss on the head, and then she took her in there and shut the door.
1: Oh.
0: And that was it.
1: Oh.
0: Stacy, my wife, didn't even get to give her a hug. And she was like, oh my God, I feel so bad.
1: But did you hear her?
0: Yep.
1: Like, oh,
0: screaming.
1: No.
0: And so we just scurried out of there. And then we just went and had the day to ourselves because I took the day off. So we went and had breakfast at Beatrix. We had the time of our lives yesterday just being parents without stress of child. However, did we spend the entire day
1: thinking about her?
0: They have this app that you go on. Parents will probably understand this. They have this app where they update you on your kid's day, and they send pictures and stuff. And so I'm like refreshing, and they're like...
1: Daycare Snapchat.
0: It's like 11-something, we haven't seen anything yet, and I'm wondering. And Stacy's like, don't message him.
1: You message them.
0: I messaged him. Hey, just checking in on Dahlia's first day. And so they sent back some pictures, and they're like, she's doing fine. She's not like smiling, but she's playing with toys and stuff.
1: Aww. Like, how did you not run back in the classroom as soon as you heard your child go, meh?
0: I know. Well, that's the whole thing. They don't want you to do that. All that to do is
1: right.
0: Piss them off. And at some point, you got to cut the cord, right?
1: Yeah.
0: So anyway, we go to pick her up, and she was thrilled to see us, but it was like this emotional, like this relief, this stress that was lifted off of her shoulders.
1: She thought she was going to be there forever.
0: She saw us and then cried, but also like ran toward us and hugged us. But then all night, she was telling us about her day. And so I was like, well, this is a good thing. She got to play with toys. And so I, of course, asked her.
2: Dahlia, did you have fun at school today?
3: Yeah.
2: Do you want to go back tomorrow?
3: No.
2: But you get to see Miss Ingrid.
3: No.
2: Did you make any friends?
3: No.
2: Yes?
3: Mama.
2: So, you don't want to go back to school?
1: No.
0: So then the idea of going back, she was like, I want mama, don't ask me about this. And so I was like, you don't want to go to school tomorrow? And she was like, no. So now I think it's even worse because now she knows she's going to be left there.
1: Right, right, right.
0: So Stacy is going to have a tough time this morning.
1: Oh, and it's just going to be your wife because you're here.
0: Right.
1: Well, Dahlia, if you can hear us.
0: Yeah.
1: It's going to be okay.
0: Yeah. No, it's going to be fine. But I wonder, what was it like for other parents? 877-591-9696. The first time you left your kid, Amy. Where are you calling from, Amy?
4: I'm calling from DeMont, Indiana.
0: Okay, cool. So this is interesting. So this is sort of the other end. This was not daycare or preschool. This was college when you dropped your daughter off.
4: Exactly.
1: Oh, Amy, how was that when you closed the door and you know she's immediately going to go out and party?
4: Right. Well, I just looked at her and gave her a big hug and said, I always taught you right from wrong, and I trust in you. Be careful.
0: Wow. Oh, and did you cry?
4: I did.
0: And did she cry?
4: Well, a little bit. I think I'm more emotional, but yes, you could tell she was kind of fighting it back, holding it back.
1: Oh man.
0: Yeah, no, I dread. Yeah. You're on kind of the other end of things. I dread that day too, because you start to realize that this whole thing where you're raising your kids
1: is temporary.
0: Yeah. Oh, it's so sad.
4: It is.
0: And the whole idea is to, you know, you raise them to become an adult, not to be a permanent fixture in your household.
1: You could keep her like a doll on your bed. So, Amy, was that this year?
4: No, she's actually been out of school for a while now.
0: Oh, okay.
4: And doing well. She lives in Chicago, in fact.
0: Oh.
4: So,
0: that's cool.
4: She's doing really well.
0: Yeah. So she's close enough. She's close by.
4: Yeah, she's never been more than maybe a couple hours away or an hour away. Hasn't been too bad.
0: All right. I love that. Well, thank you for the story and have an amazing day, okay?
4: You also. Thank you.
0: Cool. New anxiety unlocked.
1: Yeah, but also like a new perspective, you know?
0: Yeah.
1: Like these types of goodbyes and these type of milestones, they keep coming.
0: 877-591-9696. What happened the first time that you left your kid somewhere? Could be preschool. I guess it could be college too. Would love to hear from you. It's B96.

0: 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I want to hear from the parents at 877-591-9696. You left your kid for the first time, and what happened? Jaleesa is in Waukegan, and so this was, you were postpartum, and you left your kid for the first time.
1: Correct.
0: Yeah, what happened? How did it go? Like, how, and like, postpartum, how early on?
1: So I was a single mom at the time, and so when I left him for the first time, I was just not going back to work. So, you know, you have that like 6 weeks out of work and things that.
2: Who did you leave your kid with?
1: Excuse me?
2: Who did you leave the kid with, the baby with?
1: I left my baby with my mom.
0: Oh, okay.
2: Oh, so at least you trust your mom, right?
0: Yeah.
1: Yeah, it's like you trust your mom, of course, but then it's like when you're going through postpartum, you have these feelings that you're not used to, right?
0: Mm-hmm.
1: So it's like, and honestly, my postpartum started literally maybe like 2 hours right after he was born.
0: Oh, wow.
1: It was like automatic. Yeah, so it was automatic. I knew something was off. I was kind of scared to talk about it because, you know, people don't talk about these things, right?
2: Mm-hmm. Yeah, there's a lot of stigma
1: for postpartum, you know? So I left him, and I just kept having this, like, dark thought in the back of my mind, like, my mom's doing something to my baby.
0: Oh.
1: You know?
2: Oh, that's so scary.
1: It is. It's scary. And it's like, so, of course, I'm constantly texting. I'm constantly calling. She's like, he's okay. He's okay. And it's like, me and my mom had a discussion because it made her feel like I didn't trust her. And it's like, it's not you. It's me. So then that's when it opened up the discussion of postpartum, and I found out my mom had postpartum with me, and it's hereditary.
0: Yeah. It's very interesting, and like your rational mind can tell you like, well, it's my mom. I trust my mom raised me. Like,
2: right.
0: But there's that little creature that lives in your brain that's like making stuff up and, you know, really kind of thinks the worst possible case scenarios, right?
1: Right, exactly.
0: Oh, man.
1: Exactly.
2: But everything turned out okay, and now mom's the number one trusted babysitter?
1: Correct.
2: There we go. Because you know what? Eventually, when mom's taking care of the baby for free, you're like, ah, the baby's fine.
1: Right. You know, baby's fine. It's okay. Trust your mom. Like you said, nothing happened to me, so.
0: Well, and thank you for bringing that up about postpartum, because it's something that I think that the rest of us who haven't been through that, you know,
2: would not understand.
0: Guys, girls who have not, you know, had a baby would not understand. Like, it's a rush of hormones and stuff that really can really, you know, from my understanding, obviously, I'm a dude, really make things dark. And so I appreciate you sharing that with us, Jaleesa.
1: Yes, of course. I just felt like it was something that needed to be talked about. Because people, like you said, people don't talk about those feelings, you know?
0: Yeah.
2: I think that's one of the number one things that I've heard, because I haven't had kids, but a lot of people do say that when you first become a mom, there are all these things that you could have never even known to ask. So it's very new, and thank you for sharing that with us.
0: Yeah.
1: Yes, of course. Thanks for listening.
0: All right. Have a great day.
1: You too.
2: Bye.
0: Yeah, it's this crazy thing that when you have a kid, because it's like the highest reward thing I think you can do, but also the highest risk thing that you can do, because you learn that you, and I'm sure it's so annoying, because and I, as a person who didn't have a kid until I was 37, I understand how annoying parents can be. But let me say this. You learn a love that you've never understood, but it also creates the highest value risk.
2: Right.
0: You know what I mean?
2: And the thing is, I don't understand it, but like, I understand what you mean.
0: Yeah.
2: Because I don't have kids, but I know that that is like the most intense thing that you can probably do.
0: It is.
2: In this life.
0: It's wild.
2: You know what
0: I
2: mean?
0: And we're like biologically programmed for it. It's really, you know, to love your kids. Stephanie in Chicago. So this is interesting. The first time that you left a kid, you left your kid, I should say. you work in a daycare, and it was still tough for you.
3: Yes. So I've been working in this daycare for 3 years now, and then I know the caller before me. You know, maternity is so crazy. So at 2 months, I went back to work, and her classroom was going to be next to mine. We have like a window that is see-through. It doesn't have a window. It's like, you know, just like a blank square So I thought,
0: okay.
2: That person doesn't know that they were just on the radio.
0: Yeah. What are you, picking up your coffee?
3: Yeah. So I was going to work. I was able to see her, and I was bawling. I said, my baby, I'm not going to be with her. You know, I was with her for 2 months, and it's my first baby. It was, you know, I was doing it all by myself. So I was like, my baby, I'm going to leave her to, like, you know, my coworkers. It, thank God, you know, everything's been good. She loves it there now. She's 15 months. She's still in that classroom. I still can see her, hear her. She's a little bit more chaotic now. But you know, the first week for all the parents is always the same. It's gonna be cries, but after the week, she gets new friends. You know, she's gonna be very excited to go to school.
0: Is that what you think? Generally, about a week is the stressful period, and then they start to go, okay, fine, this is a routine. I'll do it.
3: Yeah.
2: I think it's funny because either the parents are crying or the kids are crying, but tears are happening from either side.
0: No matter what, there's going to be tears. Thank you so much for that, Stephanie, and really insightful coming from somebody who works in a daycare as well. Have a great day, okay?
3: All right, thank you so much.
0: All right. Coming up at 7:50, Can't Crush Carla, your chance to win $1,000 on B96.

0: It's B96 with Mogan Carla Mornings. Hold on, we got to change up the vibe just a little bit. Breaking news. In the world of Carla's dating life, I don't know much, but Carla's about to tell us a story involving the gentleman who we used to call Coach, who she was seeing for a while, and then that ended. Mm-hmm. And all I know is I've been told there is an update. What even could this mean?
1: There is an update.
0: Okay.
1: Okay, so remember how I told you that, like, he started running out of nowhere? And so, because I started running a lot last year, and so then he decided to also add
0: I thought you guys were, like, in a run club together.
1: Oh, yeah, he started going to my run club. Oh, okay. After. Not mine. It's not mine, but, like, the same one that
0: the same
1: I
0: one,
2: it's
0: yeah.
2: yours.
1: it's his now. He goes more than I do. Mm. But, so over the weekend, I ran the Meet You 5K.
0: Right.
1: Mm-hmm. And he had told me while we were dating that he was also going to run the Meet You 5K, which at the time was not a problem.
0: Because you were dating.
1: Because we were dating. Slash, also, he used my code to get a discount on the tickets.
0: Oh!
1: Which makes me so angry. Anyway, so, but there was...
0: You gotta save a buck.
1: Right. There were 7,000 runners at this race. So I was like, the odds of me running into him, literally zero. In fact, I didn't even think, or I didn't even, like, think to look for him. You know what I mean? So at the end of the race, there's, like, this huge party where they bring a bunch of, like, bands, and it's, like, it's lit.
0: Mm-hmm.
1: So I'm, like, running towards the bands because I hear one of my favorite songs start to play. And it was like a scene out of a movie. I look up, and he's standing there, straight line, this light of sign of light.
0: Line of sight.
1: There you go.
2: That made me forget what.
1: Straight line of sight in a sea of 7,000 people. There he is, Coach. He looks at me, and I look at him.
0: Wow.
1: And I was smiling, but my smile like faded.
0: You're like, oh.
1: I was so caught off guard, and then he just waves at me. And so then I half smile and I wave back. And so I keep dancing with my friends or whatever, and I'm like awkwardly next to his group of friends, which was not on purpose, I swear.
0: I know, there's 7,000 people.
1: There's 7,000 people. So then I was like, oh, he probably thinks that I'm like standing here because I want him to see me, but like that's not why I'm here. You know, so finally I was like, I just gotta get out of here. So I left. But I texted him.
0: Of course you did. This is the least surprising thing.
1: I texted him afterwards, and I said,
0: hey, it was good seeing you.
1: No.
0: What are the chances? It's 7,000 people.
1: No.
0: The universe bringing us together.
2: You would say that, too.
1: No, okay. So I need your guys' help to let me know if you think that our conversation is flirty or not. Because I texted him basically to apologize, because I feel like when my smile faded, I thought that it looked like, I don't know, mean.
0: Oh, okay.
1: And he had
0: look
1: told
0: at you
1: me,
0: overthinking.
2: Yeah, very.
1: And he had told me that one of his exes he saw like in the wild again afterwards, and he tried to say hi, and she was mean to him, and it like.
0: Oh,
1: really
0: so this
1: hurt
0: stuck in your head. By the way, if you're just joining us, Carla ran into somebody that she was dating, who we call Coach.
1: Coach, right?
0: At the Meche 5K over the weekend, and they saw each other. She smiled. He smiled.
1: And then I texted him, and then he texted back. So. Let me know if you think this conversation is like a little bit flirty or if I'm just like absolutely delusional.
0: Okay, and so Ahmad is going to play Coach and you're going to play
1: myself.
0: You.
1: Okay.
2: Let me put on my straight voice.
1: So I texted him and I said, dude, I'm sorry. I didn't mean to like not smile when I saw you. I think it just caught me off guard.
2: I thought you smiled a little. LOL. No worries. How was your run?
0: That's
1: why
0: that's
1: are you reading
0: straight?
1: It like that?
2: Because that's how I imagine it.
0: I'm glad you're not straight. If you were straight, you'd be horrified.
2: Please.
0: Creepy.
2: This is how you all sound. Just kidding.
1: Okay, so he could have just said, all good, but instead, he asked me a question.
0: Yeah.
1: So I continued the conversation, and I said, well, tried to get a half smile in for sure. Lapped everyone, so my run was good. How was yours?
2: Laughed my blank off. Stop lying, Pinocchio nose. You didn't lap me because I didn't see you.
1: And then I said, I was just so fast and I didn't stop because I didn't want you to feel slow.
2: Ah, okay. I must have blinked when you passed me.
1: That happens a lot when I lap people. It's the new shoes that I got. This is flirty, right?
0: This is very flirty.
1: Oh, okay.
2: I told you.
1: Thank you.
0: I know it's flirty since Pinocchio nose.
1: We don't have to continue the conversation.
2: Okay.
1: Because it's all just like us continuing
2: flirting.
1: This joke.
2: Yeah.
1: We're no longer texting right now, but I feel like this has opened up the door.
0: This has opened up the door. Did you ask him, is he still seeing that other person?
1: Let me tell you how much I don't care about that.
0: Okay.
2: Period.
0: It was just a question.
2: Hey, go get your man.
0: So, what's going to happen now?

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1: So, will Carla end up with Coach? We're going to have to get an update after you drunk text him this weekend. Why don't you just text him now?
2: I'll either end up with him or under him, but either way, we're right. Fine.
3: Period.
1: Update needed ASAP, all right? Can't crush Carla. We'll get you on the phone for that coming up next.

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1: We ask you 5 pop culture questions. Well, Moog asks you, and I leave the room, and then he asks me the same questions, and then if you answer more correct than me, you win $1,000.
0: Easy enough, right?
1: There you go.
0: Simple enough, I should say. Carla is pretty good at this game.
1: I just be knowing all the things. Brain so big, so wrinkly.
0: 877-591-9696.

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1: Can't crush Carla.
2: Can't crush Carla, brought to you by Planet Fitness. Let's say hello to Edna in Chicago. Good morning, Edna.
3: Good morning.
2: You ready to win $1,000?
3: Hopefully.
2: All right. Start by throwing Carla out of here.
3: All right, Carla. Get out of here, please.
4: Okay, just because you asked nicely.
2: All right, so it's 5 pop culture questions. You have to get more correct than Carla. Crush Carla. You will win $1,000. All right, here we go with question number 1. Dua Lipa married actor Callum Turner at a low-key ceremony in London over the weekend. Charlie XCX, Donatella Versace, and Elton John were all in attendance. True or false, Dua Lipa has never won a Grammy? Question number 2. Chapel Roan doesn't have social media on her phone so she can avoid any negativity online. And she said, I'm in a very privileged position, excuse me, where I can be like, I'm not going to be on this and I'll be fine. What is Chapel Roan's nickname? You're going to have to give me something. Chapel Roan nickname? Chapel Roan nickname in 3, 2, and... No answer. All right, question number 3. Anna Kendrick is set to direct the movie adaptation of the popular novel The Seven Husbands of Evelyn Hugo. Which musical did Anna Kendrick star in as the lead of an a cappella group?
3: Pitch Perfect.
2: Question number 4. Chicago's Grant Park will host Pokemon Go Fest this weekend. Players will be able to go on special quests and discover rare Pokemon. What is the main character's name in the original Pokemon series? Question number 5. Taylor Swift is releasing a song on Friday for the Toy Story 5 soundtrack called I Knew It, I Knew You. It's about the cowgirl Jessie, so it'll be a return to Taylor's country roots. What year was Taylor Swift born?
3: Oh my God. 1989?
2: All right, let's get Carla back in here. While she's on the way in, you're an automotive technician. What kind of automotive technician?
3: Correct. I work for Volvo.
2: You work for Volvo. What exactly do you do? Do you fix Volvos at the dealership, or?
3: Yep, I work on cars. I fix them, maintain them, everything.
2: Oh,
3: pulling out engines.
2: I love that. What a cool career, by the way. I have a partnership with Lincoln Tech, and they basically you could go there if you want to be an automotive technician, and they have other cool careers and stuff like that. And that's what Edna does. She's an automotive technician. She works at the Volvo dealership and fixes cars.
4: Ooh, I love that.
2: Yeah. So you don't ever have to depend on anybody else when things go awry with your car.
3: Nope. I'll do it.
2: You know what? Hell yeah. Love that. Welcome back, Carla. 4 correct for Edna in Chicago.
4: Oh my gosh.
2: Pretty good. Let's see how you do. Question number 1. Dua Lipa married Callum Turner at a low-key ceremony in London over the weekend. Charlie XCX, Donatella Versace, and Elton John were all in attendance. True or false, Dua Lipa has never won a Grammy?
4: False.
2: False. She's won 3, including Best New Artist.
4: Mm-hmm.
2: Question number 2. Chapel Roan doesn't have social media on her phone so she can avoid any negativity online. And she says, quote, I'm in a very privileged position where I could be like, I'm not going to be on this and I'll be fine. What is Chapel Roan's nickname?
4: She is the Midwest Princess.
2: That is correct. Question number 3. Anna Kendrick is set to direct the movie adaptation of the popular novel The Seven Husbands of Evelyn Hugo. Which musical did Anna Kendrick star in as the lead of an a cappella group?
4: Pitch Perfect.
2: That is right.
4: Yeah, she was part of the Bellas, right? Is what they called them?
2: Sure.
4: Yeah.
2: I don't know. I don't know that I've ever seen it.
4: Awkward. No.
2: Is that what they do?
4: Really? I don't know. They have a bunch of little things in the movie.
2: I don't know. Saying more, I still haven't seen it.
4: Okay, sorry.
2: So, I'm sure, though. Question number 4. Chicago's Grant Park will host Pokemon Go Fest this weekend. Players will be able to go on special quests and discover rare Pokemon.
4: Oh, how cool!
2: What is the main character's name in the original Pokemon series?
4: Like the one who catches the Pokemon?
2: Sure.
4: Ash?
2: Ash Ketchum! That is correct. You both got that right.
4: Slay.
2: Question number 5. Taylor Swift is releasing a song on Friday for the Toy Story 5 soundtrack called I Knew It, I Knew You. It's about the cowgirl, Jessie, so it's going to be a return to Taylor's country roots. What year was Taylor Swift born?
4: 1989. Come on.
2: We all knew that. So 5 for Carla, just 4 for Edna in Chicago. And while she can fix your Volvo, she can't.
4: You can't.
2: Crush. You know what you have to say, right?
4: Oh, sorry.
3: I can't crush Carla.
2: Yeah, I had your microphone off because earlier there was a bunch of noise coming. No, you can't crush Carla, but we enjoyed having you on today. We invite you to try back. You did pretty good.
4: Yeah, 4 out of 5.
3: Thank you. Yeah.
2: Have a wonderful day, and we'll talk to you again soon, Edna. All right. Yeah, tomorrow morning, 7:50, another chance to crush Carla for $1,000.
4: Yeah. Do you want $1,000? I don't know. Try again tomorrow.
2: It's Mogan Carla Mornings on B96.

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1: So Denise in Andersonville, so you're dating this guy. He seems great, but you're discovering a bit of a red flag about him.
2: Yeah, I'm realizing my boyfriend literally asks everyone to marry him.
1: Literally asks everyone to marry him? That sounds...
3: As a joke, or...
1: sounds intense.
2: No, it's true. It feels that way, at least.
1: Okay, so tell us your story with this guy.
2: Well, we've been together for about 3 months.
1: Okay.
2: And, yeah, he's always referencing his ex-fiance, and, like, she always... is kind of a topic of conversation. I thought it was just like maybe one specific woman.
1: Oh.
2: But over time, I'm realizing it's actually different stories, different proposals each time.
3: Okay. Oh, like different fiancés.
1: So he's gotten engaged multiple times is what you're discovering.
2: Yeah, like he explained one was at a lakefront at sunset. One was at a Bulls game on the Jumbotron.
1: Okay.
2: And one was while we were kayaking, or while he was kayaking.
3: Okay, so he hasn't asked you to marry him yet.
2: No.
3: But it is odd that he would want to tie the knot that many times and has bought that many engagement rings.
1: Do you know exactly how many times he's been engaged?
2: Yeah, I was like thinking about, you know, this sounds like multiple engagements. So I straight up asked him and he said he's been engaged 4 times.
1: Oh.
3: Does he know what being engaged means? Because
1: and none of these turned into a marriage?
2: Never. Yeah, he never got married. Just proposed.
1: Oh, that's very interesting. So he does literally ask everybody to marry him, but he hasn't gotten to you yet, though you're only 3 months in.
3: It's coming.
1: has he said why none of these engagements have evolved into a wedding or a marriage?
3: The point of the engagement.
1: Yeah.
2: Yeah, I asked, and he said, like, they all had good justification. Like, okay, one cheated on him.
1: Okay.
2: One chose her career in another country, and he said one was just straight up crazy.
1: Oh.
3: Was she always crazy, or did he drive her there?
1: Yeah, that's... Well, okay, so aside from his multiple engagements, which I could see why that would be a little bit of a red flag, tell us about your relationship with him. Like, obviously, you know, you're considering being with him despite this sort of red flag.
2: Yeah, it's kind of shocking. We have a lot of fun. And, I mean, overall, he's an amazing guy. But I'm definitely freaked out about a guy who gets engaged 4 times and then never gets married from right. one.
3: Yeah, it's giving that he doesn't think it's as important as it actually is. Asking right. somebody to get married with you.
1: That's pretty serious.
3: Is a commitment for the rest yeah. of your life. And to have casually done that 4 times and none of them went through is absolutely concerning. And you have every right to be wondering if this is correct or not. Or a match yeah, or a mistake.
2: I mean, I think I would have rather him say he was a divorced guy.
3: Yeah, being divorced in your 30s is so chic.
1: Yeah, at least the divorce guy, like, got to the wedding part and the marriage part. This is very interesting. So, essentially, if you're just tuning in, Denise in Andersonville is with this guy for about 3 months, and she's realizing through his stories that he has not just an ex-fiance, he has ex-fiancés. This man has been engaged several times.
3: Plural.
1: 4, to be exact. So, 4 times he said, "Will you marry me?" They said yes, and then it didn't turn into a marriage.
3: Them knees are bruised up.
1: Yes. Stop proposing. And I will say, like, he did a proposal by the lakefront. He did one on the river. He loves water proposals, apparently.
3: Yeah, he's going to run out of places in Chicago to propose to. He's already done the lakefront.
1: Yeah. I mean, what he did one at a Bulls game on the Jumbotron.
3: There's always 360 Chicago in the John Hancock building.
1: Yeah, I mean, you could do that. He's going to have to figure that part out if you get to that point. But we need to figure out if you're even going to continue in a relationship with this guy. Is it a match or a mistake? 877-591-9696. Can we please hear from the Moog and Carla Mornings Mafia? And would you run if you realized a guy had been engaged 4 times and didn't actually get married?
3: Yeah, because it's kind of a red flag that he wants to be married so badly he's willing to ask 4 different women before you. But also, everyone has a past.
1: So, yeah. And I will say, there are some people, some guys, I have a friend that's like this, who my theory is, I've always called it chasing butterflies. And it's people who chase those exciting moments. Your first kiss, the first time you hook up, you getting engaged, like people who chase that exciting, those exciting moments. And then after that, they get bored.
3: Yeah, but on the fifth engagement, it's not going to be exciting anymore. He's going to start getting married for real.
1: That's true. Yeah. Well, yeah. So is this a match? Could this be a match? Or is he just a serial proposal guy?
3: I have never heard of such thing because engagement rings are expensive.
1: Yeah. Well, obviously, you know what?
3: If he's got it like that, marry him, girl.
1: Green flag if you can afford that many engagement rings. 877-591-9696. We want to hear from you. Is it a match or is it a mistake?
0: Now it's up to you to decide. I love it, I love it. Is it a match or a mistake?

0: So Denise in Andersonville needs a little bit of help today on B96. It's Mogan and Carla Mornings and Match or Mistake. You see, her boyfriend has been engaged so many times.
1: Yeah, but I mean, not married.
0: Married. He's not like married and divorced, but he is a guy that likes to get engaged.
1: Yeah, he does. He's not afraid of commitment.
0: Hi, what's your name? Nice to meet you. Oh, will you marry me? Like, he goes right in for the kill. Now, he hasn't gotten engaged with her yet, but she's seeing it as kind of a red flag of like, how do you get engaged so many times and then never get married?
1: Yeah, how can you think this many people were your soulmates and then get it wrong that many times?
0: Yeah. Now, Susan is in Oak Brook, and so you say it's a mistake. Why?
2: I've had this experience, and I can tell you, the guy checked all the boxes.
0: Yeah.
2: It was so much fun, and strung you in and hooked you on.
1: Right.
2: And then over about a year into it, you know, it kind of started getting to the point where I was like, where's this headed?
0: Mm-hmm.
2: And that's when it started coming out in the wash that he had maybe four prior fiancés at that point.
1: Four.
2: And his father came up to me, very noble man, and said, Susan, my son, I love him. He's a lot of fun, but he's never getting married. And after that honest conversation, I had a think about it. And, you know, we ended up moving on. And he moved on almost immediately, got engaged to the very next woman, got the invitations out, and it got called off.
0: Wow.
1: Wow.
2: It's a pattern with these people.
0: That's so interesting.
1: What are they like? The attention? Making it seem like
2: I
1: they're
2: think
1: this...
2: They just have some deep-rooted issue around having, like, validation and not getting enough and never is enough. Who knows?
1: Wow.
2: Very, very nice guy. Still friendly.
0: Well, you know what's interesting? It feels like if you're a person that loves the engagement but not the marriage, you want so badly for somebody to commit to you, but then you also are not willing to commit.
1: Right.
0: So you're like, please acknowledge that you will commit to me, but then...
1: Don't actually.
0: But then when it comes time to actually getting married, they're like, ooh, I don't know about all that.
1: Wow, that's really interesting.
2: It's also the Peter Pan theory that they never grow up. And they just want to just have this ongoing.
1: But engagement.
2: She's got her choices to make, but I invested way too much time looking back in hindsight. I'd rather these young ladies, you know, cut their losses. And, you know, keep their options open so that they're not looking at the, you know, the time of their life when it may be more important for them to have that commitment,
0: mm-hmm.
2: then wait on it.
0: Yeah.
2: It just limits you.
0: No, you know what? That's valuable insight from somebody who's been down that path. And, you know, those guys that just never grow up and you meet a guy and they're 47 years old and you're like, and they believe in some level that they're 20.
1: Yeah. Well, they're acting like it.
2: Exactly.
0: Yeah. All right.
2: Usually a lot of fun, very charming, you know, say all the right things, but you got to like watch their actions, not their words, if you will.
0: Yeah. Fascinating. Well, thank you for sharing that real life experience there with us, Susan.
2: All right, thanks.
0: Bye.
1: It's a very strong vote for mistake.
0: Yeah. Now, is this on Andrea or Andrea?
3: Andrea
0: in Portage Park. You say it could very well be a match.
3: I do, because I was in this situation myself. So my now husband of close to 12 years, mm-hmm. he was engaged prior twice.
0: Oh, okay.
3: And I was like, ooh, I don't know. I don't know. But his first one cheated on him. So that's what broke off the engagement. And the second one just really was very afraid of commitment. And she was the one that was like, they had a really long engagement. She couldn't pull the trigger, and she's still not married to this day.
0: Wow.
3: So when he proposed to me, I was nervous, but I said yes, and we've been married for 12 years. So
0: It really has worked out in your case.
3: Correct. So I was his third fiancé, and it's sticking.
0: Yeah.
3: So I say it could be a match. Give him, you know, it could be the lady.
0: Yeah, well,
1: they say the third time's the charm.
0: That's what I was gonna say.
1: But I do believe that she's like the fourth.
0: Yeah, yeah, no,
3: she's the fourth. So I don't know. Yeah,
0: you really would
3: maybe
0: have to go.
3: Is,
0: You'd have to have a conversation and go, okay, tell me like the real truth behind all these engagements.
1: Why didn't they work out?
0: Right. Because it's easy to be like, well, that one cheated, this one, this. But, you know, if you were to learn a little bit more about those stories, is he, you know, because if it is just by chance, then you don't want to miss out on something great.
1: Right.
0: But if he is somebody who is a serial fiance, then you don't want that.
3: That's true. Yeah. That's true. So, I don't know. Give him a chance.
0: Well, thank you so much for that and have a great day, okay?
3: You too.
0: Bye. All right. Bye. Okay. 877-591-9696. So it's Denise, and she's trying to figure out if she should, you know, continue on in a relationship with this guy that she found out just loves to get engaged.
1: Has been engaged many times. Yeah. We have a really strong vote for mistake, really strong vote for match.
0: Who wants to be the tiebreaker? 877-591-9696. It's Mogan Carla Mornings, B96.

0: All right, so coming up at 8:40, we have a chance for you to win $1,000 if you win our trivia game. We call it Moog's Mega Minute. It's basically just 10 trivia questions in a minute. If you get them all right, we give you $1,000. Super duper easy.
1: Honestly, people win all the time.
0: Yeah. So it's Moog and Carla Mornings on B96, and we have Denise, who is in this situation where her boyfriend, she found out, apparently, proposes to everybody.
1: Yeah, he's been down on that knee many times.
0: Yeah. Permanent bruising, one might say. 877-591-9696. If you found out that the person that you're with just happens to get engaged all the time but doesn't get married, is that
1: like
0: a red
1: missing,
0: flag?
1: What's missing, right?
0: What's going on there? Sarah in Chicago, you say it's a mistake.
2: 100%. Promiscuous boys of the empire.
0: I see what you did there.
1: Are you in what's that sound behind you? It sounds like you're in a very loud place.
2: Yeah, I know. I was on hold for a long time, and I'm waiting to work.
0: Well, we appreciate you staying on hold. So, what is your thought? You say it's a mistake, but why?
2: Why?
0: Yeah.
2: Just because he's reflecting on past, engagements, to say the least.
0: Yeah.
2: And, he's already passed 3 times now. He's going to possibly be on 4. I mean, how long or short of the engagement was it, too? I mean, it's just a concern and it's a total red flag.
0: Yeah.
2: No way.
0: Would you need to know more information or would you be like, no, I can't do this?
2: I can't do this. Yeah. No way. You're wasting your time.
0: Right.
1: Yeah. I think we need a little more information on it, because if for whatever reason he's the good guy and he has been wronged that many times, like, I would hate for her to miss out on a person.
0: If his red flag is that before you he just couldn't pick him.
2: It could be, right? I mean, I don't know. You don't know the story from the other girls too. So.
0: It sounds like you're in a real scary place.
1: Yeah.
0: Where are you?
2: it's on Northfield.
0: Because it sounds like you're in like a haunted house or something. It sounds really. Are you okay, Sarah?
1: Yeah, your laugh right now was like.
2: No, totally fine.
0: Okay. All right. Yes. Take care of yourself today. Okay.
1: Goodbye, Sarah.
0: So anyway, back to Denise's situation.
1: Which is also scary.
0: This is also a little bit scary. Denise, after everything you heard, do you think it's going to be a match or do you think it's going to be a mistake?
3: I honestly feel like, at least he got to a point where he could ask somebody, and not just somebody, but 4 different people to marry him.
1: Definitely not afraid of commitment.
0: Yeah, they did say yes.
3: They did. But when he told me, and he took it to that level. So they had a great relationship to that point of which it's just some things don't work out. And people do realize, forever is forever. Yeah. I think they all had very valid reasons. I mean, one cheated on him. Yeah, they shouldn't get married.
0: Yeah.
3: They both kind of agreed upon that they would dismantle. I mean, one chose their career in another country. That's great.
0: Well, that was a little bit of a red flag for me because you don't know the whole story. And as long as he's being truthful, then it does make sense. And you wouldn't want to miss out on something great over happenstance, I guess is what you could call that.
3: Yeah. I feel like maybe it could work out for him and I this time, hopefully.
0: Yeah.
3: Hopefully I'm the one that he asked.
0: Yeah. Yeah. And when he asks you, he won't be nervous. He'll be confident. He's been down this road several times.
1: He knows a lot of really good photographers and some great spots in the city already.
0: Well, good for you for seeing it through. And I hope that works out. And we wish you the best, okay?
3: Thank you.
1: 5th time's the charm. Everyone says that.
3: Yeah.
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0: 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It's Moog and Carla Mornings, and it's time for Moog's Mega Minute. 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
0: So call now and play 877-591-9696. And while you're dialing, I want to say hi to bus driver Eddie in Oak Park. Bus 2 specifically, who last we spoke to him a few minutes ago, he was on the way to pick up the crew, the whole crew of kids who were hopping in the bus. So what up, bus 2?
1: What up, bus number 2 out of Oak Park? This shout out is for you. Have the best day today at school. Make good choices. Do your homework.
0: And know that you have the coolest bus driver in the world because they listen to B96.
1: Yeah, shout out Eddie.
0: Yeah. Now I'm going to play you a song that we used to listen to on the bus when I was in high school.
1: And at the club.
0: It's Moog and Carla Mornings on B96.

0: What's up, Beth in Garfield Ridge? How are you?
1: I'm good. How are you?
0: We're doing pretty good. Hoping that you win $1,000 today. We'll see how you do. 10 trivia questions in 1 minute. If you get them all correct, that money is yours, okay?
1: Okay.
0: All right, here we go. We'll start real easy. What month are we currently in?
1: June.
0: That's correct. Where is the White House located?
1: Pencil. Oh, my God. I'm sorry. Washington, D.C.
0: That's correct. What is the Spanish word for goodbye?
1: Adios.
0: Correct. Who sings the song, I Will Always Love You?
1: Whitney Houston.
0: That's correct. What is the name of the mascot for Pillsbury?
1: Doughboy.
0: What's that?
1: The Pillsbury Doughboy.
0: That's correct. Halfway there, name one of the teams in the NBA Finals.
1: God. Pass.
0: Which band currently has a residency at the Sphere?
1: U2?
0: Incorrect. Name one of the birthstones for June.
1: Pass.
0: What type of animal was Wilbur in Charlotte's Web?
1: It was a pig.
0: That's correct. Horripilation is the medical term for what?
1: I'm sorry, could you repeat that?
0: The last one was horripilation is the medical term for what?
1: Big hips.
2: It's actually the medical term for goosebumps.
0: But I like big hips.
2: I like that too.
0: Yeah.
2: I'm trying to have horripilation if
0: that's
2: the
0: right.
2: Case.
0: My horripilation doesn't lie. Name one of the teams in the NBA Finals, Carla.
2: Either the New York Knicks or the San Antonio Spurs. Who you got, Moog?
0: I guess New York Knicks.
2: Oh, really? I'm going for the Spurs.
0: All right.
2: I like an underdog story.
0: Can I tell you, I have no skin in the game, though, so go Spurs.
2: Okay, yeah, go Spurs!
0: Are we Spurs?
2: We're Spurring. All right.
0: Which band?
2: What that means.
0: We're Spurring.
2: I don't know if that's a real word.
0: Which band currently has a residency at the Sphere?
2: No Doubt with Gwen Stefani.
0: So U2 did, and also the Backstreet Boys did. Backstreet Boys will return, but right now it's No Doubt. Name one of the birthstones for June?
2: Pearl, Alexandrite, or Moonstone.
0: Yeah, and then horripilation, the medical term for goosebumps. And I loved the question about Wilbur and Charlotte's Web being a pig because Wilbur is such a great name for a pig.
2: Wilbur.
0: That's a great name for a pig.
2: Yeah, no, that's like a little Willy.
0: Yeah.
2: Little Bert.
0: Yeah. It was just a cute little pig. All right, so you did not win Moog's Mega Minute, unfortunately, Beth.
1: But, no, I sure did not.
0: But we enjoyed having you on.
1: Thank you. I'm just glad I got through.
0: Yeah, have a great day, and we invite you to try back. We do this every single weekday at 8:40. One of these days, you'll make it happen, okay?
1: Thank you so much. 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
0: Honestly, we got to get these little victories real quick. I was just looking at the time. We're so late.
2: Yeah, we low-key are, but you know what? It's never too late to get at least one little victory and tell us something good.
0: 877-591-9696. 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

0: It's B96 with Mogan Carla Mornings and Little Victories as we wrap up the show today. Why don't we start with Dana in Woodridge? What is your little victory?
1: I'm the owner of Hollywood Boulevard. We just launched our whole new menu, which was a huge feat after 20 years of the same stuff.
0: Ah!
2: Woo, so what is one new thing on your menu that everyone has to try?
1: We did dessert nachos. So it's like brownie and churro chips with ice cream and candy and a bunch of fun stuff.
0: You are speaking my language.
2: Dana, you should have, Moog's mouth dropped.
0: Yeah.
2: That's amazing. Okay, so you said you're over at Hollywood Boulevard. That's a movie theater, right?
1: Yep.
0: So did you call us before, Dana? Do I vaguely remember that you had you bought this movie theater and then now you've revamped the menu?
1: Yeah, you guys told me to call and give you some updates.
0: Yeah.
1: We did the menu. We started construction. We're staying open through everything, but
0: you know what?
1: It's been amazing. My team has been amazing.
0: I want to try these dessert nachos.
2: I do too.
0: And I want to come see a movie out there one of these days because that just sounds like so much fun. And I love to support a cool local business.
2: 100%. We're so excited for you and for the new menu. Thank you for sharing. And where can people find you on Instagram?
1: Hollywood Boulevard Cinema.
2: Period.
0: Perfect. All right, I'm going to follow you right now, and I'm going to come out there and see a movie and have those nachos.
2: You should watch Obsession. It's so good.
0: Is it good?
2: Yeah, dude.
0: Okay.
1: Yes.
0: What are you showing right now?
1: Obsession. We're definitely showing Backrooms. This weekend, Scary Movie opens and Masters of the Universe.
0: Okay, cool.
1: Which has epic merch. It is so cool, these swords that they sent us.
0: All right. Wow. So Hollywood Boulevard Cinema, and that's in Woodridge, right?
1: Yep.
0: Very good. Well, thank you for sharing that, and congrats on the new menu. Have a great day, okay?
2: See you soon, Dana.
1: Thank you, guys. All right, bye.
0: Bye. Let's see. We'll go with Lupe in Logan Square. So it's graduation season. Who in your world is graduating?
3: My grandson, Michael, and my granddaughter, Jasmine, from 8th grade tomorrow.
2: Oh, both of them?
3: Yes.
0: Are they twins?
3: Huh?
0: Are they twins?
3: No. Same age, though, 14, and go to the same school. And yes, tomorrow's graduation day, and today is their luncheon. They'll be going to Fogo the Chow for their luncheon today.
0: What?
2: Oh, that's so great!
0: In eighth grade? Yes. That's insane. We were lucky on special days, we would get Little Caesars.
2: Now they get Fogo de Chow.
0: Man, well, congratulations to them. That is very exciting as they head into high school next year. That's crazy.
2: Out in Logan Square. I feel like that makes sense.
0: Yeah.
2: They get Fogo out there.
0: That's right, right? Well, hey, thanks for sharing that and have a great day.
3: Thank you. You too.
0: All right, bye.
2: Bye, Lupe.
0: Ashley, our friend Ashley from the Moog and Carla Mornings Mafia out in Hammond, Indiana, is celebrating her daughter.
4: Yeah.
0: Which one?
4: She is my baby. My oldest. She's 19, but she is graduating high school today.
0: Oh.
2: Yay.
0: That's so exciting. So off into the world she goes. Are you nervous? Are you excited? Are you sad? Are you happy? Is it everything?
4: It's all of it. I've felt like I've been doing really well, especially considering everything.
0: Yeah.
4: But I already have cried today.
0: Oh, you know what? That's okay.
2: It sounds like you're about to cry right now. It's an exciting time.
0: Ashley,
4: it is.
0: Without getting into all her business, Ashley has had a tough beginning of the year here. And if you need to cry, you cry. Just make sure you stay hydrated, okay? Replace those tears with water.
4: My youngest, Willow, she's got an app on her phone to keep us hydrated. I will.
2: You can always count on the youngest to get everyone
0: to handle
2: on track.
0: The business. Yeah. Well, we love you, Ashley. Congratulations, really, and thank you for sharing that. Okay.
4: Thank you, guys.
0: All right, we'll talk to you soon.
4: Love you guys too.
2: Love you.
4: Bye.
0: Let's talk to Marlene in Bolingbrook. Your little victory. So this is your sister's, right?
5: Yes, that's correct.
0: And it's another graduation.
5: Yeah, she graduated from her doctorate, so she's a CRNA now.
0: Wow. Doctor sister.
5: Anesthesiologist. Well, yes.
0: You know,
5: she's
0: once somebody
5: now. She's my little sister.
0: Once somebody gets that doctor title, they've got that for everything they do. So like my wife is Dr. Stacy. She's also Dr. Mom. Dr. Wife. Like you got to put some respect on their name.
2: That's right.
5: Yes, definitely. And she's my little sister. We're also proud of her. Latina nurse. Turned CRNA, so we're so proud.
2: That's amazing. I love it. I believe that I know that the percentage of like Latino women who have a master's degree is like only 2%. So I can imagine that a PhD is even smaller. So that is such an amazing thing. Congratulations to her.
5: Thank you.
0: Congratulations to her. She should be so proud, and congratulations to your entire family. I know that that's an exciting thing to brag on your family member about, and you should. And enjoy the moment with her, and we'll talk to you soon. Thanks for sharing that little victory.
5: No problem. Take care. Bye.
0: Bye. There's some other ones, but we got to go. Shout out to our friend Consuelo in Melrose Park. She's back selling at Allstate Arena when they do the flea market on the weekend.
2: Amazing.
0: Grandma Debbie is here spending time with her grandson in Chicago. We hope to see Grandma Debbie while she's here.
2: Also a great victory.
0: Gloria, Chris, everybody. Oh, Aiden is turning 10 today. Happy birthday
2: Happy
0: to
2: birthday,
0: Aiden.
2: Happy birthday, Aiden.
0: We got to go. Stick around for Letty B and another chance at Lala Ticket Tag at 11 o'clock.
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15: One of the people that was submitting names for the contest submitted the name Penny Mustard. 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
13: It was glaringly obvious to us.
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15: In hindsight, I'm not sure if Dad cared about the mustard or he just wanted to keep us busy.
13: Yeah. In hindsight, I think he wanted to keep us busy.
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How's your Tuesday morning going? Ooh, it is so nice out there today. Driving into downtown. Had my windows down, not gonna lie. So perfect for that. Hope you're having a good start to your Tuesday. Rosé, Bruno Mars, Montel Jordan too. Coming up next after Pitbull on B96.

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Free for the Family at Chicago Parks starting tonight at Seneca Park at 5 p.m. Tomorrow, Trumbull Park at 5 p.m. And then different Chicago parks the next few days. You got to look it up so you can take the fam. It's free. Ice Cream Circus. Look that up. Happening this week all over the city at the parks on B96.

0: Allen in Naperville. So you got a big trip planned this summer?
1: Oh, I just got my passport finally, and I'm going to be going to Jamaica. So I'm definitely doing that this year.
0: Ooh, I've been there. That's so fun. And by the way, you can play Moke's Mega Minute tomorrow at 8:40 and win $1,000, some spending cash.

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Okay, this is going to save us from a lot of headaches. 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Apple is reportedly developing a new feature for the iPhone. 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

Okay, you know when you go out to dinner in a group and you got to split the check and it's so annoying, it's such a pain, right? 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How awesome is that? Oh, I hope this is true because we need it. I don't do math. It's B96.

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2: Tag, you're it. Caller numero nueve right now. You got to give us the name and the city of the caller from 7 a.m. with Mogue and Carla this morning to get in the running for those Lala wristbands. 877-591-9696. Caller 9, you got to know the name and city of the caller from 7 a.m. this morning. Buenas suerte.

0: B96 while you're out and about. Kevin in Chicago. It's such a nice day out today, too.
1: Gorgeous, yes.
0: So glad you get to get out and enjoy it, too. Well, hey, tag, you're it. Do you know the name and city of the 7 a.m. caller for Lala wristbands?
1: Yeah, that would be Ed from Western Springs.
0: You got it. Ed from Western Springs is correct.
1: I'm so excited.
0: One step closer to Lala wristbands, baby. And we're going to do it again. 2 o'clock. Make sure you remember the name Kevin from Chicago.

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1: 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What's going on? It's Letty B at I am Letty B on Instagram. If you want to reach out and say hi, it's at I am L-E-T-T-Y-B. 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

Am I the only one who gets so excited when they pick a good watermelon? You never know, right? You grab one at the store and you're like, I hope it's good. I just grabbed the second watermelon that turned out to be so yummy. I'm like an expert over here. It's B96.

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0: 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But let's hold our judgment. Match or Mistake is happening tomorrow morning, 8:05 on B96. Yeah.

0: Kristen, definitely sneaking me a phone call from work in Joliet. Thanks for having us on. You're caller 9.
1: Yay, I'm so excited. Thank you.
0: 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By the way, they're celebrating their big 50 years of thrills as well. 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
1: 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I'm so excited.
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So just in case you need to hear it, be gentle with yourself. You're doing the best you can. You deserve a margarita and you've got a cute butt. 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
1: I just got my passport, finally. I'm going to be going to Jamaica, so I'm definitely doing that this year.
0: Ooh, I've been there. That's so fun. And by the way, you can play Mokes and Mega Minute tomorrow at 8:40 and win $1,000. 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

0: All right, B96 with Lala Ticket Tag. Your chance at Saturday Lala wristbands all this week, 7, 11, 2, and 4. It's 2 o'clock. All you have to do is tell me the name and the city of the 11 o'clock winner.
1: Yeah, it's Kevin from Chicago.
0: That is correct. And you're officially in the run for Saturday Lala wristbands to see Olivia Dean, Jenny, Disco Lines, Leon Thomas, and more. And now you're it. So at 4 o'clock, everybody else has to remember your name and your city, which is?
1: I'm Josh from Evanston.
0: All right, we're playing Lala Ticket Tag again at 4 o'clock. Josh from Evanston is the name and city you need to know. Hold on, Josh.
1: All right.

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1: 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What's up, Brew Crew? So, major life update. I just got engaged, which is amazing, exciting, emotional, and also somehow a full-time logistics operation because we're still traveling around telling people in person. And let me tell you, there's nothing more awkward than getting a text from someone like, oh my gosh, congrats, when you absolutely did not tell them yet. Like, wait, did I forget to tell my Aunt Linda that I got engaged before posting on social media? It's going to be a busy summer on the move. But hey, we'll do it together right here on Brew's Ride with Hyundai. While the world watches the stars at the FIFA World Cup, Hyundai has its eyes on the next generation of talent, the future stars who are already turning heads at age 14. Because Next doesn't wait for an invitation, and neither do we. Hyundai has always moved the future within reach. They did it when they made advanced safety standard on every vehicle and engineered EVs with ultra-fast charging capability, and they're still doing it every day. Because the future isn't some far-off concept, it's already here. Next starts now. Hyundai, an official partner of FIFA.
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1: Just had a birthday Saturday, and I'm just enjoying this weather.
0: You had a birthday Saturday? Well, happy belated.
1: Well, thank you.
0: You want me to play that 2 Chainz song for you?
1: It's my birthday.
0: She got a big booty, so I call her big. Happy birthday, girl.
1: Thank you.
0: You're welcome. We just had a little party. Happy 21st. 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

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What's going on? Sonic, we'll play Ticket Tag again at 4 o'clock. 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

0: Anthony's in McHenry. How's the weather up there?
1: It's beautiful right now. We're taking the kids swimming.
0: Oh, nice. Well, hey, you got a pair of tickets to see Lizzo.
1: Awesome. My wife's going to be happy about that.
0: 100%. It's going to be for the grand opening at Ravinia. You'll check out Lizzo. 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

0: Tina, it's B96 with Lala Ticket Tag. Your chance at Saturday Lala wristbands all this week. 7-Eleven, 2 and 4. Are you ready to play?
1: Yeah.
0: All you have to do is tell me the name and the city of the winner from 2 o'clock.
1: Josh from Evanston.
0: Bing bong, that's right.
1: Yay!
0: Congrats. You're officially in the running for Saturday Lala wristbands to see Olivia Dean, Jenny, Disco Lines, Leon Thomas, and more. And now you're it. So everybody has to remember Tina from where?
1: Bloomingdale.
0: Okay, Tina from Bloomingdale. You'll have to know that tomorrow morning at 7 o'clock with Moog and Carla. That's your next chance at Lala wristbands with B96 and Lala Ticket Tag. Tina, hold on, all right?
1: Okay.
0: Okay. DJ Flipside in here at 5 o'clock for Flipside at 5.

No more slacking off. I'm talking to myself. It's Sonic, commercial free ride home. Talking about getting out there and getting a tan, man. Hey, gonna need to wear shorts this week. It's gonna get in the 80s. B96. Yeah.

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1: It may be 2026, but apparently this guy thinks he might be getting catfished.
0: You know, FaceTime is a thing. But let's hold our judgment. Match or Mistake is happening tomorrow morning, 8:05 on B96.

Right after this, Moog's going to come in here and give you one of the questions for tomorrow so you can cheat. It's called the Cheat Sheet for Can't Crush Carla. Chance at $1,000 tomorrow morning at 7:50. You don't want to miss it. All right, that's next. Right after the Pussycat Dolls on B96.

0: PCD. That's Pussycat Dolls. I'm just flexing. It's Sonic A. Flipside at 5 next. Going to be in the mix with DJ Flipside for that ride home if you're stuck in traffic. And that is next right now. Moog is in here. Moog and Carla tomorrow morning. Can't crush Carla at 750. A chance at $1,000 if you can answer more pop culture trivia questions than Carla. And Moog is in here right now with one of the questions you'll need for tomorrow.
1: Yeah, Jay-Z has fallen into the drama. So his fans are deciphering his lyrics after he dissed Drake. He dissed Nicki Minaj and Kanye and more, actually, during his set at the Roots Picnic. The question is, who did Jay-Z collaborate with on the song Empire State of Mind?
0: Oh, that's easy. Alicia Keys.
1: So easy. So easy. You'll need that one. That's one of the five questions for tomorrow at 7:50.
0: Tomorrow morning, 7:50. If you're not cheating, you're not trying. It's B96.
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Flip Side at 5. 5 minutes away from being in the mix. If you're stuck in traffic on the way, I know it's thick out there. I can see Lakeshore Drive from the studio. So, yeah, if you're stuck in traffic, we got you. DJ Flipside coming through on B96 in 5 minutes.

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0: 6. DJ Flipside in the mix. It's Sonic. Hello?
1: Hi, did you guys do the Lollapalooza ticket already?
0: Yes, we did. We played Ticket Tag 4 times today. Your next chance is going to be 7 o'clock tomorrow morning. What's your name?
1: Stephanie from Chicago.
0: You call her Stephanie. I call her tomorrow morning, 7 o'clock, Stephanie.
1: All right, thank you. Bye, sir.
0: Hey, she said, sir. She must be talking to you, DJ.

Flipside at 5. DJ Flipside in the mix for that ride home. If you're stuck in traffic, we got you right now. All brought to you by Metro by T-Mobile. So it looks like another person got invited to the wedding, and I haven't yet. Probably won't. But Benson Boone is going to be going to Taylor Swift's wedding. It's a big deal because now he has to decide which mansy to wear. The dude's got fashion for days. B96.

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Definitely summertime shy right around the corner, for real. I mean, the weather speaks for itself, but then Ravinia is going to have their grand opening next month. Lollapalooza on the way. That's right around the corner, too. Speaking of Ravinia, for the grand opening, opening night, I should say, Lizzo's going to be there. We got tickets for you on B96 tomorrow afternoon at 325.

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Kehlani just announced her tour. Jason Derulo just passed by. He just stopped by the B96 studio, sat down with Carla, chopped it up a little bit. Didn't wear a shirt. No, it was the shirtless suit look is now in. If you haven't seen, yeah, catch that interview on our Instagram, B96 Chicago.

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So I used AI to make it look like one of my videos was a live stream on Twitch or something like that. And so it made the chat all in Russian or something. I have no idea. 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
21: Hey, it's Brew with this week's Ride Report brought to you by Hyundai. What's up, Brew Crew? So, major life update. I just got engaged, which is amazing, exciting, emotional, and also somehow a full-time logistics operation because we're still traveling around telling people in person. And let me tell you, there's nothing more awkward than getting a text from someone like, oh my gosh, congrats, when you absolutely did not tell them yet. Like, wait, did I forget to tell my Aunt Linda that I got engaged before posting on social media? It's going to be a busy summer on the move. But hey, we'll do it together right here on Brew's Ride with Hyundai. While the world watches the stars at the FIFA World Cup, Hyundai has its eyes on the next generation of talent, the future stars who are already turning heads at age 14. Because Next doesn't wait for an invitation, and neither do we. Hyundai has always moved the future within reach. 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Because the future isn't some far-off concept. It's already here. Next starts now. 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